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Yours truly, Papa Wabe, with you for the next 2 hours, giving you uplifting, positive love songs in a reggae, R&B, soul, and funk style. So we want you to call a friend, family member, loved one, cuddle up with your special loved one, and full joy all these great love songs coming your way. We just heard the classic from Steel Pulse, Your House. Yes, I. Who say Rasta don't sing love songs? And as always, opening up the show, Graham, Prince Allah with Rasta Love Songs. And getting us started on this next musical set, my good brethren Xanadu. Yes, he sings a lot of love songs, and he has this selection entitled I Care About You. Xanadu, come sing your song for the people, man, here on Strictly Lovers Rock. Keep it locked, y'all.

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We're listening to the sounds called Never Enough from the Shadowbrook Project. And before that, I Love You. Yours truly, Papa Wabe, here with Strictly Lovers Rock on Reggae Vibe Radio, what we call grown folk music, uplifting positive love songs in a reggae, R&B, soul, and funk style. And we gave you some Ohio players in that set. Heaven Must Be Like This. Miss Brenda Russell said it's so good, so right to be with you tonight and anytime, really. Philippi Don selection, Time With You. Elaine gave us Something Beautiful, and getting us started on the musical set, my brethren Zana.

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Taking us up to the top of the hour, we're going to stay on the Shadowbrook Project, selection by Monique Marion, entitled Love Bad. We're also going to hear from Morgan Heritage, Gregory Isaacs, Gramps Morgan, LTD, and Miss Anita Baker. Keep it locked, we have it, folks. It's Strictly Lovers Rock here on Reggae Vibe Radio.

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Yours truly, Papa Wabe, on Reggae Vibe Radio. Welcome to hour number two. And it's so great to have you here. And we hope you're full joying all these uplifting, positive love songs in a reggae, R&B, soul, and funk style. That's how we do it when we come your way with Strictly Lovers Rock. We just heard from the strong one, Etana, selection entitled Love Me For Real. We also heard another tune from Alain, selection entitled Amazing. Mr. Beresford Hammond with the classic groovy little thing. And getting us started at the top of the hour, Kev on the same rhythm, selection entitled Hear You Say. And we're going to keep moving forward on the classic rhythm. Next up, Nikisha Lindo, selection entitled Love on the Replay. Keep it locked, we have it. It's Strictly Lovers Rock on Reggae Vibe Radio.

to another great instrumental from the Shadowbrook Project selection entitled Ooh Baby Baby. It's Strictly Lovers Rock here on Reggae Vibe Radio. Yours truly, Papa Wabe. In that set, we just heard from the Rio Storm selection entitled Only You, Mo Janai with my virgin Desi Hyson on the lead on Loving You, Miss Anita Baker talking about the sweet love, the Average White Band talking about a love of your own, singing melody with the special love, and getting us started on the musical set on the classic rhythm, Nikisha Lindo with Love on Replay. And folks, if you want to hear another side of Yours Truly, Papa Wabe, then check us out on Utterance. 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To seal up the showgram today, we're going to hear from my good brethren Carl Malcolm and his beautiful wife Anita, Captured Fiona, talking about the Golden Touch, Miss Rita Marley and the Soulettes, selection entitled You're My Desire, Delroy Wilson giving us the Four Tops, Baby I Need Your Lovin', and JC Lodge with her classic Someone Loves You Honey. Folks, we truly give thanks for you tuning in, no matter where you are listening to us from. As always, we remind you to stay positive, to stay up, and most importantly, to keep loving. God bless.

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Yo, a tenement yard man growing in a youth. 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Enough time to see my mother hide and cry, you know.

We are musically headed to the motherland next. That's right, Afrobeat music coming at you, so you know the vibes turn up now. It's Reggae Vibe Radio. Kenya, Ghana, Nigeria, oh God, Africa, I love you.

0: Yeah, man, this is the original Rasta DJ, man. Bring the general, man, on the Reggae Vibes radio station, man. I read up stuck on this station, man. We see when you listen to the station, hear some tune like this. Jamaica, Jamaica. Jamaica, Jamaica. Brrr, down in Jamaica. Reggae Vibes, man, on grow. Turn about your rest, man, it's all I know. We come from some Kingston down to St. Anne. Montreal down to West, man. The original, man. Bring it, real Jerry, man. Brrr, rah, rah. Better than them.
1: Yes, sir.

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You're locked in with the black one, Jada.

0: Yo, I just wanna give the users them a round of applause. Yeah, man, I know you use over the years, but it stopped now. Yeah, man, say, share now.
1: Yeah, man, over the years, I'm going to take a love for granted, man. Yeah, man, I'm going to take a kindness, a weakness, I'm use a good, I'm use a come. But I'm telling you this, I eat that, yeah?

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That's right, Afrobeat music coming at you, so you know the vibes turn up now. It's Reggae Vibe Radio. Kenya, Ghana, Nigeria, oh God, Africa, I love you.

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1: Yes, yes, like you say, welcome to the Reggae XP. And it's yours truly, T to the Musical Preacher. And we're here, it's me, I say, just trying to build up our vibes. Yeah, so once again, do remember that I'm streaming live from St. Catherine, Spanish Town, Jamaica. It's me, I say, so just want you to just kick back, relax, enjoy. I say, so right now we're going to pay a tribute to our brother that we lost. You see me, I say, rest in peace, Peter Morgan. You see me, I say, so we're going to run a few Morgan heritage. Peter Morgan. This was Peter Morgan. Here I come. You see me, I say, check it out.
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2: Yes, yes, yes. Like you say, blessed love. You see me, I say, and do remember that you got it locked. 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I want to say, yo, big up. Do remember you got it also locked to the Reggae Vibe Radio, Reggae Vibes Radio. It's me, I say, Zion Ionis Radio. And once again, it's yours truly, Teacher the Musical Preacher. It's me, I say, once, do remember that we're streaming live from Jamaica, and right now we're underneath the maca tree. And we just saw all our vibes. Just me, I say. So right now, we're going to bring in a man called Maxi Priest. Me, I say. Featuring Shaggy. And goes a little bit like this. Check it out.

0: That's who once again do remember it's all about the reggae experience. Yours truly, teaching music preacher. This is me asking us all about the reggae vibe radio, reggaevibe.com. This is me asking. So do remember that we're here each and every Saturday. This is me asking. Yeah, I want to say big up to Papa Wabi. Yeah, this is me asking. Yeah, man. So once again, do remember that we're streaming live from Jamaica, St. Catherine. This is me asking Spanish Town, and right now we're underneath the maca tree. And we just kick back and we just wall of meds. You see me, I say wall of meds. So right now, check it out.
1: Lock everybody up. Put them in solitary confinement. Let them say whatever the hell they want.

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0: Yes,
1: yes, yes. It's Massey. So once again, to remember, it's here in Strolley, teacher, musical preacher. It's Massey. And we're here on the Reggae Vibes Radio. It's Massey. And right now, we are streaming live from St. Catherine, Jamaica. It's Massey. And right now, I'm jamming. I'm sitting underneath the maca tree. And we just have wall of meds. It's Massey. And, you know, we went into some dubstep. It's Massey. So you don't know, say, you know, just keep it locked right here. So, yeah, man, I'll still do it. Teacher. Musical preacher.

0: 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Off a gun.
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0: 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You know the crime, you know.
1: Yeah.
0: When you come from, you have a fire. Every man bad a man proof for them can do.

Yes, what a joy it is to hear the utterance from Rasta. Greetings to all. It's yours truly, Papa Wabe, inviting you to check out Utterance every day from 11 a.m. Eastern Standard Time to 2 p.m., where we always present uplifting, thought-provoking roots and culture reggae music. 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
1: Yes, like to say, bless up, thank you for still hanging in, you see what I say, with your instructor, teacher, you see what I say. So do remember, once again, it's all about the reggae vibes, radio, yeah, and you know, just really here streaming live from Jamaica. Right now, we just chilling underneath the maca tree, you see what I say, just a wall of meds. Yeah, we are going to go and run some Janine. Yeah, man.

Yes, man. So it's all about the Reggae XP. Yes, man. So once again, do remember, yeah, we're streaming live from Jamaica. Yes, man. Then catching right down in my village. Yes, man. So right now, we just had jam, all our vibes, all our meds, and I need the maca tree, you know. So do remember, it's all about the Reggae Vibe Radio. That's reggaevibradio.com. Yeah. So once again, just keep it locked right here. So, yeah, man, go on, run things, teacher. One name, Carl Meek.

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1: Easy, everybody. This is Earl Gates and welcome to the huge reggae show. Yeah, yeah. It's a train, and on this train, we don't carry wrongdoers, we don't carry backsliders, and we don't carry backstabbers. Listen to the melodians. They're going to tell you about it. Yeah, yeah. The huge reggae show.
2: It's been a righteous train.
1: And it's a righteous train.

Yeah, the next one's called Unity is Strength by Barry Brown. That's something I believe in completely. All we need is unity in all the problems that we currently face and we will face will disappear. Worldwide unity, that's what I strongly believe in. Barry Brown's the same. He's singing this one, Unity is Strength. It's a Jamaican label, and incredibly, they've spelt both unity and strength wrong. It's untie is strength, they've written on the label. Oh, my God. But it's Barry Brown. It's a fantastic record anyway. Bless. Yeah, yeah.

Yeah, this is a 12-inch. I'm going to let it run into the dub. The dub's the second part. For the people who like dub, this is a really serious one. On Tribesman Records. Yeah, yeah.

Yeah, unity is strength. Harry Brown right about that. We can stick together in our divided world. Yeah, yeah. Then we can achieve great things. Yeah, yeah.

Yeah. Easy, everybody. The next one's called Revolution by Baba Leslie. And it's about as African as reggae music gets. It's real, real African vibe on this one. Harks right back to Africa from Jamaica. Yeah, yeah.

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0: Okay, people, this is love.

Yeah, I don't know if you'd go to reggae dances or in particular the sound system dances. But if you go to sound system dances, then you don't just go there to listen to the music, you go there to feel the music too, because you can feel the air pressure from the speakers, which is part of the music. And that's what this tune's called. It's called Sounds and Pressure, about a sound system dance. But if you don't go to sound system dances, you probably should do. Bless up, yeah. If you want to listen to this mix, then it's a good sign that you'd enjoy a sound system dance. Yeah, yeah.

easy, everybody. The next one's called I'm on a Grasshopper by Pablo Moses. It took me a long time to work out what he was on about, actually. I'm on a Grasshopper. I thought, that's a weird title. But what he's on about is he loves smoking weed. Yeah. It's a 7-inch. It's a 7-inch, so the dub's really good. So I'm going to play the A side and then switch it over for the dub for you. Yeah. Unusually for a reggae record, it has loads of rock guitar in it.

Easy, everybody. Yeah, I'm going to turn it over and play the dub for you. I think you probably like the dub, actually. Yeah, yeah. Pablo Moses, I'm Anna Grasshopper. This is the dub, the part two. Yeah, yeah. The other side. Yeah, yeah. Tell that.

Yeah, yeah. Next one's a bit of a, can be a bit controversial, really. It's called This Music Got Soul by Hope the Newest, and it was recorded in New York, the home of disco, in 1987. And some people say it's not all that reggae. It's a little bit too disco to be reggae. It's a big 12-inch. It's a big tune, actually, if you play it. It's a popular tune. But some people say this rhythm isn't really reggae. It's disco. And as it was recorded in New York in 1987, maybe they got a point. But it's worth listening to for sure. And you might like it. Yeah, yeah.

Yeah, the next one's produced by the great Lee Scratch Perry, and he's working with Max Romeo, and reggae people among you will know that when Lee Scratch Perry worked with Max Romeo, they produced the War in About Babylon album, which is probably number one reggae album of all time in the mid-70s. Had a tune on it called Iron Shirt, which is a reggae anthem. You might gonna put on an iron shirt and chase it and out of it. That tune is the classic reggae. But they worked again in the 80s anyway, or the 90s. And this tune is called Give Thanks. It's Max Romeo with Lee Perry, and I think it's really good too. Not quite as good as Iron Shirt, but really, really good. Gonna play the dub afterwards because it's a Lee Perry dub. Yeah, yeah, and you want to hear it. 12-inch tune, yeah, yeah.

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I

Yeah. The next one's called Pop No Style by Linville Thompson. And it's a tune that was absolutely, definitely recorded for Sound System. You can sort of tell because when you're at Sound System, sometimes the operator, the person who's working the preamp, will make the vocal fade and sound ghostly and sound like it's coming from another world. And it's a fantastic feeling, this ghostly vocal floating over the audience in these heavy rhythms. It's one of the great things about Sound System. But there, Linville Thompson, the producer, the great producer who's recorded this at Channel One Studios, has done it on the record. he didn't need the operator and the preamp on the sound system. He's made the record sound like a sound system has mixed it, basically. Yeah. Here we go. A bit of a classic, Pop No Style, Linville Thompson.

Here come the dope section. Yeah, yeah. And this dope is worth waiting for.

Yeah, most of you will know Dennis Al Capone, I would have thought. At least you'll have heard his name. Dennis Al Capone, he's famous in the Scar and Rocksteady times. But he lives in London, actually, and when he came to London, he made some stuff that wasn't Scar and Rocksteady. It was quite heavy, actually, and this is one of them. It's called Pressure in a Babylon. Yeah, yeah, I'm going to play it. It's a 7, so I'm going to play the A side. I'm going to flip it, play the B side, because I love the B side, the version. The version is heavy, actually. But this one's good, too. Yeah, yeah.

Yeah, I don't know how much you like ska, but if you love ska, you probably love the Pioneers. Fantastic ska band. This is a Pioneers tune that doesn't really get played enough. I love it. It's called Poor Ramesses. I don't know what he's on about. I suspect it might be a racehorse called Ramesses who possibly died anyway. But it's a beautiful tune. Lovely harmonies. Yeah, yeah.

yeah, yeah. In reggae music, selling weed has always been a legitimate and respectable occupation from the dawn of time. If you sold weed, you're doing a good, positive thing. A bit like hip-hop, where selling drugs in general is considered a respectable occupation, reggae is very much the same. And this one, well, this one is called Pass Me the Scale. Pass Me the Scale, get it? Yeah, yeah.

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Yeah, yeah. Next one's by Johnny Clark. It's called Reggae Music. It's a fantastic rhythm, but it sounds like, really, it sounds like Johnny just got to the studio and made the lyrics up on the spot, all head top. But the rhythm is great. He sings his bit, reggae music, then the dub starts. Dub is really, really, really nice. And Johnny sings great, of course. Yeah, yeah, here we go.

Yeah, I record these mixes in my house in South London. And in South London, there's a lot of Rasta men, and I know a lot of Rasta men. The 12 Tribes HQ is just around the corner from me. So I talk to Rasta a lot, and I know a lot of Rasta. And one thing I noticed that you can't help noticing, if you know a lot of Rasta, is they've got much more energy than most people. Much more energy. And they can dance and laugh and behave when they're getting old, it doesn't seem to stop them. And also, they can go for days. They call it bleaching. They can go for days without sleep. That's what this tune's about, basically. It's culture. It's called Natty Never Get Weary. Yeah, yeah. This is the 12-inch version. 12-inch style. Natty Never Get Weary.

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still specialize in these long, long, slow dubs. Yeah, yeah, this is their specialty. Yeah, yeah. Long, slow, heavy dubs. Yeah, yeah.

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1: 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Right now, it's all about God first and mankind after. 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

0: You're inside the morning ride. It's half past the hour. You know, say, morning ride at the longest ride. 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
3: 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Or just shoot us a text and we might read it live. Don't be shy. 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

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Keep it locked. 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
2: 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Yours truly, Rasmati, behind the control. 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

0: Depending on wherever you are in the world, I and I say grand rising, good afternoon, and good evening. You're inside the morning ride, right here with yours truly, Ras Mahdi. Keep it locked.
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3: Greetings, I'm Ezine. Thank you for joining us here from the Reggae Vibe Newsroom. Right now, we go straight into the headlines.
4: He that dwelleth in the secret place of the Most High shall abide. Shut up.
3: The 43rd Annual International Reggae and World Music Awards are officially in the books. While top nominee Vibes Cartel wasn't there in person, the Gaza Emperor still stole the spotlight early, sending in a massive message for his fans. Take a listen to what Cartel had to say.
5: Gaza Nation, Wagwan. They know me also go and put in the work as usual, because you know it never stop, innit? Yeah, man, but we have to take a little time to big up Irama. Because just said, I win for award. Big up the whole management team, TJ Records, Lenny Matic, Jason, aka Ballandor. Big up the fans, them who make everything possible. We have to big up Irama. Straight, right through like Night Jew, them rep for the culture. Seeing? Yeah, man, and last but not least, always remember, God is the greatest. But it's under me knows.
3: A legendary night indeed. Spice turned heads looking absolutely stunning in white, while Gramps Morgan secured a huge win for Best Song. Lifetime Achievements took center stage with honors for Marcia Quinn for Best Song. Lifetime Achievements took center stage with honors for Marcia Griffiths, Burning Spear in a

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0: Dancehall veteran Beanie Man is threatening legal action against Future Fambo over allegations of physical assault. The drama follows an alleged confrontation at a Kingston event, which Fambo claimed was sparked by a dispute over proper credit for their hit track Rum and Red Bull. Beanie Man's legal team has blasted the claims as completely false and defamatory, demanding an immediate retraction and threatening a formal defamation lawsuit if the online videos aren't removed.
3: No young person should ever have to worry about having a safe place to sleep at night, or whether anyone cares about them.
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0: Dancehall producer Country Hype has pleaded guilty in Miami to smuggling dozens of firearms to Jamaica. Federal authorities say the producer hid 30 guns and over 100 rounds of ammo by sewing them inside office chairs sent through a shipping service. He now faces up to 10 years in a U.S. federal prison. Queen Ifrika didn't pass up the opportunity to speak about the situation and had this to say.
6: When the U.S. producer send gun come to Jamaica, that no feel right. That can't be something where y'all mix the music where the people them are look to for hear answers, for help them, for figure them get a mind, how them can fix themselves, for position themselves, to be like you, to come out, to go shine as well. You see me? And at these things where we not member as artists in other country here, the whole are with us reggae flat, dancehall flat, every other genre stifle, because the gatekeepers them. I remember this one about the DJ alone we choose to do that, you know. Reggae worse, over reggae side worse. Reggae when it's supposed to set the greatest example, reggae first sell out. Reggae was the little last hope, and a reggae lead is sell out. Wow. So what we need to do is clean up the gatekeeper them in a boat genre, the ones them where choose Fuck. The evil, and letting kids them and letting the youths them where I try the things now with a wider mindset and not just a pre-take shortcut to the money table, you see me?
0: That's all the time we have for Reggae Vibe News. 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Greetings, I'm Izzy May with your motivational quote of the day. You are not behind, you are being prepared. Just timing, never miss. 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You are inside the morning ride.

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We don't know how to get some of the money.

0: Yes, what a joy it is to hear the utterance from Rasta. 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
1: 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Thank you for joining us here from the Reggae Vibe Newsroom. Right now, we go straight into the headlines.
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1: The 43rd annual International Reggae and World Music Awards are officially in the books. While top nominee Vibes Cartel wasn't there in person, the Gaza Emperor still stole the spotlight early, sending in a massive message for his fans. Take a listen to what Cartel had to say.
5: Gaza Nation, Wagwan. There, you know, me also go and put in work as usual, because you know, it never stop, innit? Yeah, man, but we have to take a little time to big up Irama. Because the justice said, I win for your award. Big up the whole management team, TG Records, Lenny Matic, Jason, aka Ballandor. Big up the fans, them will make everything possible. We have to big up Irama. Straight, right through like night through them, rep for the culture. See him? Yeah, man, and last but not least, always remember, God is the greatest. What is under me knows?
1: A legendary night indeed. Spice turned heads looking absolutely stunning in white, while Gramps Morgan secured a huge win for best song. Lifetime Achievements took center stage with honors for Marcia Griffiths, Burning Spear in a deeply historic moment, and a stellar performance from Spraga Benz, who was presented his award by longtime friend Super Twitch. The night wasn't without its hiccups and notable no-shows, including DJ Khaled, Mavado, and a missing segment for honoree Awilo Longomba. But thanks to incredible recovery work from hosts Consul General Oliver Mayer, Dufton Shepherd, and Marsha Jackson, the energy stayed high. Respect to all the winners and nominees. Here's to a bigger, more organized and heavily sponsored iRoma 44 next year.
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1: Future Fambo. Dancehall veteran Beanie Man is threatening legal action against Future Fambo over allegations of physical assault. The drama follows an alleged confrontation at a Kingston event, which Fambo claimed was sparked by a dispute over proper credit for their hit track Rum and Red Bull. Beanie Man's legal team has blasted the claims as completely false and defamatory, demanding an immediate retraction and threatening a formal defamation lawsuit if the online videos aren't removed.
3: No young person should ever have to worry about having a safe place to sleep at night, or whether anyone cares about them.
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1: Dancehall producer Country Hype has pleaded guilty in Miami to smuggling dozens of firearms to Jamaica. Federal authorities say the producer hid 30 guns and over 100 rounds of ammo by sewing them inside office chairs sent through a shipping service. He now faces up to 10 years in a U.S. federal prison. Queen Ifrika didn't pass up the opportunity to speak about the situation and had this to say.
8: When the U.S. producer send gun come to Jamaica, that no feel right. That can't be something where y'all mix the music where the people them are look to for ear answers to help them to figure them get a mind, how them can fix themselves, to position themselves, to be like you, to come out, to go shine as well. You see me? And at these things where we not member as artists in other country here, the whole are with us reggae flat, dancehall flat, every other genre stifle, because the gatekeepers them. I remember this one about the DJ alone where we choose to do that, you know. Reggae worse, over reggae side worse. Ooh, reggae wasn't right. Supposed to set the greatest example of reggae first sellout. Reggae was the little last hope, and a reggae lead the sellout. So what we need to do is clean up the gatekeeper them in a boat genre, the ones them where choose fuck the evil, and let in kids them and let in the youths them where I try the things now with a wider mindset and not just a free to take shortcut to the money table, you see me?
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If you don't know, we'll hit it up to the top of the hour. Keep it locked. You're inside the morning ride. Right here on Reggae Vibe Radio.

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with stress outgrown and no work, no money, no, nothing at all. 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

0: Half past the hour. You're locked inside the morning ride. 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

If you don't know, we'll hit it up to the top of the hour. Keep it locked. 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

Greetings, Regival family. We are live and we want to connect with you. 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Leave us a quick voice message. Where are you listening from? What's the vibe like? What's on your mind? You could hear it on air. Or send a text and we might read it out loud. Your voice, your vibe. Let's go.

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1: Greetings, I'm Ezine. Thank you for joining us here from the Reggae Vibe Newsroom. Right now, we go straight into the headlines.
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1: The 43rd Annual International Reggae and World Music Awards are officially in the books. While top nominee Vibes Cartel wasn't there in person, the Gaza Emperor still stole the spotlight early, sending in a massive message for his fans. Take a listen to what Cartel had to say.
3: Gaza Nation, Wagwan. There, you know, me also go and put in work as usual, because you know, it never stop, innit? Yeah, man, but we have to take a little time to big up Irama. Because, just to say, I win for award. Big up the whole management team, TJ Records, Lenny Matic, Jason, aka Ballon d'Or. Big up the fans, them will make everything possible. We have to big up Irama, straight, right through like Night Jew, them rep for the culture. See him? Yeah, man, and last but not least, always remember, God is the greatest. What is under me knows?
1: A legendary night indeed. Spice turned heads looking absolutely stunning in white, while Gramps Morgan secured a huge win for Best Song. Lifetime Achievements took center stage with honors for Marcia Griffiths, Burning Spear in a deeply historic moment, and a stellar performance from Spraga Benz, who was presented his award by longtime friend Super Twitch. The night wasn't without its hiccups and notable no-shows, including DJ Khaled, Mavado, and a missing segment for honoree Awilo Longomba. But thanks to incredible recovery work from hosts Consul General Oliver Mayer, Dufton Shepherd, and Marsha Jackson, the energy stayed high. Respect to all the winners and nominees. Here's to a bigger, more organized, and heavily sponsored iRoma 44 next year.
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1: Dancehall veteran Beanie Man is threatening legal action against Future Fambo over allegations of physical assault. The drama follows an alleged confrontation at a Kingston event, which Fambo claimed was sparked by a dispute over proper credit for their hit track Rum and Red Bull. Beanie Man's legal team has blasted the claims as completely false and defamatory, demanding an immediate retraction and threatening a formal defamation lawsuit if the online videos aren't removed.
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1: Dancehall producer Country Hype has pleaded guilty in Miami to smuggling dozens of firearms to Jamaica. Federal authorities say the producer hid 30 guns and over 100 rounds of ammo by sewing them inside office chairs sent through a shipping service. He now faces up to 10 years in a U.S. federal prison. Queen Ifrika didn't pass up the opportunity to speak about the situation and had this to say.
8: When the U.S. producer send gun come to Jamaica, that's not feel right. That can't be something where
4: Yeah, mix the music where the people them are look to for hear answers to help them to figure them get a mind. How them can fix themselves, to position themselves, to be like you, to come out, to go shine as well. You see me? And at these things where we not member as artists in other country here. The whole are with us reggae flat, dancehall flat, every other genre stifle because the gatekeepers them. I remember this one about the DJ alone we choose to do that, you know. Reggae worse over reggae side worse. Reggae where they supposed to set the greatest example of reggae first sell out. Reggae was the little last hope and a reggae lead the sell out. So what we need to do is clean up the gatekeeper them in a boat genre, the ones them where choose fact. The evil and letting kids them and letting the youths them where I try the things now with a wider mindset and not just a pre to take shortcut to the money table. You see me?
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8: Not even the dogs that twist against the walls of Babylon shall escape the wrath I come to pour. And I shall burn them and burn them continuously, for they never cease to oppress the poor.

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It's the Morning Ride with Ras Mati.

0: If you don't know, we'll hit it up to the top of the hour. Keep it locked. 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

0: from Pineapple in St. Thames, the Halfway Tree in Kingston. We send you love all across Jamaica. It's the top of the hour. Let it go. 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

wish that everyone, through their daily actions, can ensure that the revolution we have started can be the right and best one to inspire all of Africa to unite. 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
0: Okay, people.

If you don't know, we'll hit it up to the top of the hour. Keep it locked. 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

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Yes, we come to chant down Babylon one more time with this sweet reggae music. Robin Nesta Marley with that classic selection. And of course, as always, getting us started on the showgram, Black Uhuru from their Red LP, Utterance. Oh, what a joy it is to hear the utterance from Rasta. And that's what we do here each and every time we come, giving you uplifting roots and culture reggae music. Getting us started on this musical set on one of the hottest rhythms. Yeah, the reggae rhythm. The man called Junior Fearon. Selection entitled Serious Time. Hey, folks, we encourage you to call a friend, family member, loved one. Tell them to tune in right to where you have it. No need to keep all this great reggae music to yourself, because we are truly living in a serious time. Wake up and keep it locked to where you have it. It's Reggae Vibe Radio, Utterance.

sounds of the world rebirth rhythm here on Reggae Vibe Radio. Yours truly, Papa Wabe, with Utterance. We just heard the veteran Yami Bolo talking about the system. Too much looting and shooting, and poor people are the victims. In these times, you have to stand firm and wake up. Rough Top Rock Eye, also on the World Rebirth Rhythm. We heard from Alba Rossi giving us the selection, Unprecedented Times, because this truly the times that we're living in, folks. It's a serious time, and we have to be firm and strong and to open our eyes and our ears and to take care of one another. Yes, I, Admiral Tibbet with the classic, and also Junior Farron got us started on the musical set. Here on Utterance, we give you uplifting, positive roots and culture reggae music, music to help you think as you skank. We give you brand new selections as well as the classic. And keeping on this same World Rebirth rhythm, we're going to give you the man Anthony B. selection entitled Black and Proud. We have to be proud of who we are in this time. Keep it locked the way you have it. It's Reggae Vibe Radio.

You know when you're looking for that positive, uplifting roots and reggae vibration? Look no further. You just tune in to Papa Wabi Scene. Tough like iron representing. A jack over evil.

0: She was there for the buses in Montgomery, the hoses in Birmingham, a bridge in Selma, and a preacher from Atlanta who told the people that we shall overcome. Yes, we can.
1: Black man redemption, royal.
2: No one was born hating another person for the color of their skin, religion, or background. Hatred and intolerance have to be learned. Even in the grimmest times, I have seen glimmers of humanity which reassured me that man's goodness is a flame that can never be extinguished.

Yes, I Better Must Come. The classic selections coming from the one and only Delroy Wilson. And please forgive the scratches and the pings. You know, that's what we call a 7-inch 45. We had to dig into the crates for that. Yours truly, Papa Wabi, here with Utterance on Reggae Vibe Radio. In that set, preceding Delroy Wilson, we heard from Sister Carol from her CD Opportunity, Black Man Time. And Tony Rebel, teaming up with Queen Ifrika and Nikki Burt, gave us the Bob Marley classic, Black Man Redemption. And of course, they did it in their style. Preceding Black Man Redemption, we heard from some of the Marley grandchildren and various artists doing the Survival 76 Cypher. Queen Ifrika from the Fire Mama CD gave us the selection, Black People, one of my all-time favorites from her. And of course, getting us started on the musical set, Anthony B on the World Rebirth Rhythm, Black and Proud. Hey, have to stand up in this time, folks. If we truly want to see change, we have to be the change that we want to see and teach our youth the truth about who we are in this time, because better must come, better will come. Lennox Miller on the Jack Ruby Hi-Fi gonna take us up to the top of the hour, so keep it locked. There you have it, folks. More Utterance coming your way on Reggae Vibe Radio.

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1: Wicked Babylon. All Babylon do is watch the people and take them idea. So anything the people try to survive from, Babylon take it over. Them try stop it.

the sounds called Black Unity by the Aggravators here on Utterance. It's Reggae Vibe Radio, yours truly, Papa Wabe, folks. The message is always in the music. We just heard from Ja Messenger Luciano on the Feel It Rhythm selection entitled We Need Unity. And that's so true, folks. We have to come together as a people to find that better place. Bushman, give to come together as a people to find that better place. Bushman giving us that message in the music from the sea.

sounds of the old time rhythm here on Reggae Vibe Radio is Utterance. Yours truly, Papa Wabe. Make sure you call a friend, family member, loved one, text them, tweet them, shout it out. However you have to get the word out about Reggae Vibe Radio, we truly, truly give thanks. In that musical set, we heard messages from Sugar Roy and Conrad Crystal, selection entitled Jah Nah Sleep. From his Grammy Award-winning CD, Stony Hill, Damien Junior Gong Marley gave us a selection, Time Travel. The message is always in the music, folks, and we encourage you to open your ears and keep it locked right here. From the CD, Friends for Life, Bujo Gagamel Bantan gave us the classic, Mr. Nine. Yami Bolo teaming up with the Fireman Capleton, another classic selection, Put Down the Weapon. The Mighty Diamonds asked, why, my black brothers, why so much looting, shooting, and killing one another? That comes from the classic Right Time LP, and Blessed got it started on a musical set with Black Man. Yes, I, as we move forward with the messages in the music, we're going to give you a selection from Miss Judy Mowat, selection entitled Jah Love. On the same old-timer rhythm. Keep it locked, we have it, folks. It's Utterance on Reggae Vibe Radio.

0: Yes, Rasta, this is the Naya Man Bushman, and right now you got it locked to Reggae Vibes. Don't move that dial. Hey!
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The message is always in the music here on Reggae Vibe Radio. It's utterance with yours truly, Papa Wabe. We just heard the sounds of Cat Eye getting us started at the top of the hour. African kings and queens. And no, our foreparents did not come to the shores of the Americas on the Mayflower. It's time to wake up. Music in the previous hour. Two in a row on the Militancy Rhythm, Jesse Royal and King Mas. We also heard from Bugle on the Black Tears Rhythm and Tamika and Sister Judy Mowat on the Old Timer Rhythm. Because Ja Love is what we need. Yes, I, and there is enough. So allow me to live and don't preach no false doctrine and stop praying on the weak. It's time to rise. More message music here on Utterance. We're going to keep it right here on the Freedom Declaration of Rights Rhythm. Christine Alicia to sing, because this is a sign. Wake up and

Yo, this is Christina Liss here, and I don't want you to waste no time. Make sure you keep it locked. Make sure you keep your eye on the prize and your eye on the divine every single time. Enough love. Papa Wabe. Big up.

0: 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So make sure you keep it locked and please don't touch that dial.
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classic selection coming from the living legend, Mr. Winston Rodney, better known to the world as Burning Spear, Black Wadada. Yes, yours truly, Papa Wabi, here with you folks. Show grand we call Utterance on Reggae Vibe Radio, and we truly give thanks for you tuning in, no doubt about it. We just heard two in a row from The Real Storm from her EP Foreign Life. We heard the selection Survive. Yes, I, no matter what you're going through in this time, hey folks, we have to survive, so hold strong. That selection comes from her Nostalgia CD. Tasha T gave us the title track from her CD Real Talk. Roots Revealers teaming up with the Tamlins, giving us the selection Times Hard. That's why we have to rise up. Jarico and Ja Guidance teamed up on the Freedom, the Declaration of Right Rhythm. And Christine Alicia got us started on the Law Musical Set. This is a sign, a message to all mankind that we have to wake up in this time and truly come together. No doubt about it, because they took us away from Africa with the intention to steal our culture. We still have it, folks, and we have to pass it on to our youth. Keep it locked where you have it. It's Reggae Vibe Radio, more uplifting roots and culture reggae music coming your way. Mr. Winston Rodney.

dub sounds called the Big Tune Rhythm here on Reggae Vibe Radio. Yours truly, Papa Wabe, about to seal up this edition of Utterance. We just heard from Luton Fire selection, Sell Them Soul. Robbie Rule gave us the selection, Now Bow. From the CD, Trust Me, Joseph Hill and Culture gave us a selection, Chant Down Babylon. The Abyssinians with their massive hit, Sata Masagana. And Bernie Spear got us started on a musical set from the LP, Marcus Garvey, selection entitled The Invasion. Folks, we truly give thanks for you tuning in to Utterance today, no matter where you're listening to us from. And as always, we give you uplifting roots and culture reggae music, classic selections, as well as brand new sounds. Sealing it up today is Perfect Idimani and Pressure Bus Pipe. Yes, I, we have to chase them away in a Marcus name. Stay up, stay positive, and keep it locked right here to where you have it. It's Reggae Vibe Radio. God bless.

Never knew you were the one I laid to call my wife. We were just two lovers at the same place at the right time. Healed by the wounds from the past, once again our love will shine bright. So what? Some of them don't like it. So what? Some of them will fight it. It's you and me now, baby.

0: Motorcycle fatalities is a growing crisis in Jamaica. According to Acting Assistant Commissioner of Police with the Public Safety and Traffic Enforcement Branch, ACP Lloyd Darby, motorcycle crashes primarily occur in the parishes of Hanover, Westmoreland, and St. Elizabeth and account for roughly one-third of all road deaths over the past decade.
1: Over the last 11 years, 1,356 motorcyclists have been killed in fatal collisions and 159 pillion passengers. The combined total is 1,515 lives lost. The 1,356 motorcyclists in that 11-year period represents 33% of the total persons killed on our roads.
0: Research conducted by Market Research Services Limited in 2023 shows that 40% of motorcycle drivers in Jamaica do not wear helmets while riding, and 31% of pillion passengers never wear helmets. The JN Foundation, Jamaica Constabulary Force, JCF, National Road Safety Council, the FIA Foundation, and the Global Road Safety Partnership, GRSP, signed a Memorandum of Understanding, MOU, in 2025. Under the agreement, members of the JCF's Traffic Division will benefit from training and other support to strengthen motorcycle helmet enforcement legislation.
1: Collaboration with partners like the Jamaica National Foundation, the Global Road Safety Partnership, the FIA Foundation, the health sector, ensures continuous updates to training content based on new data and global best practices.
0: The training program, which is being rolled out in phases with a train-the-trainer approach starting March 25 to 27, will combine classroom instruction and practical outdoor components.
2: We'll be training trainers, a batch of 25 trainers. This initial group will be equipped with technical knowledge, practical skills needed to lead enforcement efforts, support wider training opportunities, just to use strategies to really combat what is happening here in Jamaica.
0: Lead for youth and educational programs with the JN Foundation, Sidonie Preddy. The training is expected to be integrated into the JCF's institutional training framework. One of the JCF's objectives for 2026 is to reduce motorcycle crash fatalities by 50%.
1: The initiative will be reinforced through performance monitoring and evaluation frameworks aligning with the Jamaica Constabulary Force's broader operational standards.
0: Acting Assistant Commissioner of Police with the Public Safety and Traffic Enforcement Branch, ACP Lloyd Darby. Public education activities will also accompany the training program to reinforce national education about motorcycle safety and prepare motorcyclists for what is to come.
2: So that is being done in collaboration with the Jamaica Constabulary Force based on the program recommended by the GSRP and what's done globally. The training is supported by a public education component. The education component first brings to the forefront reminding persons of the law, reminding persons of the importance of the law in terms of their benefits, of showing them why it is important to protect yourself. Let's have them see the value in helmets. Teach them about certified helmets, how to select, how to pick your helmets, how to protect your life. And then it will then educate about the enforcement strategies that are coming.
0: Lead for youth and educational programs with the JN Foundation, Sidonie Preddy. Beyond saving lives, the National Helmet Wearing Coalition program is about protecting Jamaica's future. Thank you for listening. I'm Angie.

0: A production of the Jamaica Information Service, the voice of Jamaica.
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1: 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Boom!
3: Greetings, I'm Ezine. Thank you for joining us here from the Reggae Vibe Newsroom. Right now, we go straight into the headlines.
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3: The 43rd Annual International Reggae and World Music Awards are officially in the books. While top nominee Vibes Cartel wasn't there in person, the Gaza Emperor still stole the spotlight early, sending in a massive message for his fans. Take a listen to what Cartel had to say.
5: Gaza Nation, Wagwan. There, you know, me also go and put in the work as usual, because you know it never stop, innit? Yeah, man, but we have to take a little time to big up Irama. Because, just to say, I win for your award. Big up the whole management team, TJ Records, Lenny Matic, Jason, aka Ballon d'Or. Big up the fans, them who make everything possible. We have to big up Irama. Straight, right through like night through them, rep for the culture. Seeing? Yeah, man, and last but not least, always remember, God is the greatest. What is under me knows?
3: A legendary night indeed. Spice turned heads looking absolutely stunning in white, while Gramps Morgan secured a huge win for Best Song. Lifetime Achievements took center stage with honors for Marcia Griffiths, Burning Spear in a deeply historic moment, and a stellar performance from Spraga Benz, who was presented his award by longtime friend Super Twitch. The night wasn't without its hiccups and notable no-shows, including DJ Khaled, Mavado, and a missing segment for honoree Awilo Longomba. But thanks to incredible recovery work from hosts Consul General Oliver Mayer, Dufton Shepherd, and Marsha Jackson, the energy stayed high. Respect to all the winners and nominees. Here's to a bigger, more organized, and heavily sponsored iRoma 44 next year.
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3: Future Fambo. Dancehall veteran Beanie Man is threatening legal action against Future Fambo over allegations of physical assault. The drama follows an alleged confrontation at a Kingston event, which Fambo claimed was sparked by a dispute over proper credit for their hit track Rum and Red Bull. Beanie Man's legal team has blasted the claims as completely false and defamatory, demanding an immediate retraction and threatening a formal defamation lawsuit if the online videos aren't removed.
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3: Dancehall producer Country Hype has pleaded guilty in Miami to smuggling dozens of firearms to Jamaica. Federal authorities say the producer hid 30 guns and over 100 rounds of ammo by sewing them inside office chairs sent through a shipping service. He now faces up to 10 years in a U.S. federal prison. Queen Ifrika didn't pass up the opportunity to speak about the situation and had this to say.
9: When the U.S. producer send gun come to Jamaica, that's not feel right. That can't be something where
2: Yeah, mix the music where the people them a look to for hear answers to help them to figure them get a mind. How them can fix themselves to position themselves to be like you, to come out, to go shine as well. You see me? And at these things where we not member as artists in other country here. The whole are with us reggae flat, dancehall flat, every other genre stifle because the gatekeepers them. Now remember this one about the DJ alone we choose to do that, you know. Reggae worse over reggae side worse. Reggae where they supposed to set the greatest example of reggae first sell out. Reggae was a little last hope and a reggae lead the sell out. So what we need to do is clean up the gatekeeper them in a boat genre, the ones them where choose fuck the evil and let in kids them and let in the youths them where I try the things now with a wider mindset and not just a pre to take shortcut to the money table. You see me?
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1: You know what we got to do? 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

0: We are musically headed to the motherland next. That's right, Afrobeat music coming at you, so you know the vibes turn up now. It's Reggae Vibe Radio. Kenya, Ghana, Nigeria, oh God, Africa, I love
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0: Shout out to the Tri-State Massive, New York, Jersey, and the 215. We see you in Little Haiti, we see you in Flatbush, and we are vibrating all the way to South London. One culture, one vibe.

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You should humble yourself, humble your dreams. Remember everything you see today at some point in time started from a wild dream.

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Ain't no doubt about it, yeah. Yes, I don't know, Ezra and the other representative, you know. 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

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And about this year, mother girl me. 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Me go so.

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We are musically headed to the motherland next. That's right, Afrobeat music coming at you, so you know the vibes turn up now. It's Reggae Vibe Radio. Kenya, Ghana, Nigeria, oh God, Africa, I love you.

0: Shout out to the Tri-State Massive, New York, Jersey, and the 215. We see you in Little Haiti, we see you in Flatbush, and we are vibrating all the way to South London. One culture, one vibe.
1: I tell them no youth. They say when I take no back chat, tell this a life in my youth. Ever upward. See?

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1: Every year, the government repairs several farm roads across the island. A budget is created, and a select number of roads are scheduled to be repaired. This number is dependent on how much money is available for the project. This year, the Ministry of Agriculture is changing its approach to farm road repair, and according to Minister Floyd Green, the move is to solve a specific problem.
3: We used to talk about how many farm roads are done each year, and what I recognized was that sometimes the quality and the distance that is covered is not sufficient. So we have said to the team that let us look at every farm road as a project, leading from a point A to a point B and ensuring that you have the drainage work. And if you need to do it in phases, do it in phases so that we do not, one, have the issue in relation to the road becoming undone quickly, and two, the farmers really get the long-term benefit of the road.
1: The Rural Agricultural Development Authority, RADA, now has an engineering team in place to assist with the new approach. Minister Green says this team will ensure that the program completes farm roads to the new standard.
3: So we have to balance the demand in terms of the farmers in multiple areas looking for their roads to be done. But we have now at RADA an engineering unit, right, which years gone by was just a person who was in charge of farm roads. We now have trained engineers who go out and scope the roads, and we try to fit that into the budget that we have, right? So again, you are seeing bigger farm road projects. You are seeing, in some instances, more distance, but definitely better quality of surfacing, drainage, very, very important. So that is the new approach that we're taking to farm roads.
1: Minister Green says $670 million has been allocated for the 2026-27 Farm Road Program. He adds that the ministry will request additional support when needed. Now for our Jamaican saying of the day. Now listen to the noise at the market. Look for your correct change. Translation: don't listen to the noise at the market. Look for your correct change. Do you know what this means? Find out when we return.
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Cool flow. The whole 95 phone reach right on me too. Leroy seat and him yeah, them start glow. Freddy sent it from way out a door. And I ask Linval which party grow. Linval say I don't know. All I want to know is who sell it. Because from I come inside, yeah, I smell it.